unfinished task to restore the basic bargain that built this country. But the idea that if you work hard and meet your responsibilities, get ahead. No matter where you come from, no matter what you look like or who you love, it is our unfinished task to make sure that this government works on behalf of the many.

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We're scavenging those we kill.

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1: There's more niggas in the prison than there ever was slaves, cotton picking. There's more niggas that's rotting in the prison than there ever was slaves, cotton picking. So how are we gonna get up out the trap? Gun

I'm carrying my heart, but it's made of stone. I'm carrying my heart, but my heart is made.